drown. Your life takes its time. About to check outside the game. And you know what I'm talking about. Just let me know if you wanna go to that whole mile on the range. They got a lot of nice girls.

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1: So who's that girl there? I wonder what went wrong so that she had to roam the streets. She don't do major credit cards, I doubt she does receipts. It's all not quite legitimate. And what a scummy man. Just give him half a chance, I bet he'll rob you if he can. Can see it in his eyes.

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1: How you doing?
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1: 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Boys are back in town. Boys are back in town. Now let's raise hell. Excuse me while I kiss the sky. Yeah. Turn your radio up.
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4: 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Maximum Rock.